0: Five, 1037.
1: Go ahead.
0: Yes. George 659 00. 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

0: Roger, turn right, thank you.
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0: City, California, Edwards, 231-1305, left of Taurus.

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0: 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Copy traffic. Confirmed overdose at 770 West Beta Circle, unit number 2. RP's advising that her sister intentionally took a bottle of pills.
1: 476, call from 81.
0: Copy.
2: West Children, BLI, can respond to that, code 3.

0: Institute's advised me and call.
1: Roger, Ranger. I'm beginning to.

0: 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She's code 4, an alert.
1: Medical need to continue code 3.
0: Negative, you can have him downgraded too.

0: 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She took 4 terminals. 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
1: Copy.
0: 05, you can have fire and EMS cancel. She's code 4.

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1: Go ahead.
0: Negative and overdose. Team was called for. She refused medical attention. 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

0: 7.
1: Requesting an officer to assist with the traffic control at Eagles Nest at 27798 Kiowa 90. His CHP officer almost got struck by 6 different vehicles.
2: 10-4. Wind 312 goes 10-41.
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Ali 76 to 570 South Boyle Street regarding case number 26 Paul 22365.

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0: 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So I'll be out at 313 East Olive Avenue. 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

0: 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Is 27 is valid. The corrective lens restrictions, 290.
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0: Transit traffic, Greg Express Car Wash, 1137 West Olive. 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Got alcohol in his hand.
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0: Copied you were code 4. 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Go ahead. Navy first of Galvan, last of Espinosa, DOB 4, 492.

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Minor, it was issued a JDP citation and released her appearance. Check 40, 10-8.

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Go ahead. 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Galvin has an additional last. The history is 6 rank. 4.

332, follow up. 332, I'll be at 1363 West Henderson on 21 traffic for poll number 23245.

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0: And 4, confirm the name as your code 4. And cooperative, please help. Can you start that one?
3: Lake International.
0: Tony, can you start that vehicle?
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1: 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Is there 1 to 2?
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0: Sure.
1: Copy 1035.
0: Good.
1: She's 1032, married, times 2, for 11364A1, 484A, total bill 77.
0: 10-4, Aiken, go ahead and confirm.

0: 1037. Vehicle's gonna have no plate, gray sedan, date in Plano, Iowa.
1: Chopper.
0: Make it's gonna possibly be Toyota. Final stop is going to be parking lot of the Sunlines Handy Market.

2729 by CDL and an additional 29 by Namie Dobie. Frank 6906427, last of Delgado, break. Last of Magana, interchange with Garcia, first of Caesar, 12402.

Copy, 28 by this. Four Tom 1 Boy Frank 1 Frank King 1 Edward Union 353073. You should come back to a 2014 Toyota Camry.

Delgado is clear local. NCIC 27 is valid. He's restricted to driving to and from during course of employment and to and from DUI program activities. He's on DMV court probation. Magana's 27 is none issued, and he's on county probation for drugs. Also, that VIN came back current on a 14 Toyota. It's got a salvage certificate issued and a release of liability out of Mexico.

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1: LB 76 to drop off property near Sunrise Heading Market. 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Advise the address when I get there.

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0: it. Last of Ramirez, first of Sylvia, 48 of 83.
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0: 3:25. 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

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I was checked 1 westbound Olive to Newcomb.

0: 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We're going to be pulling into the parking lot of Pizza Guys.
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0: 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Linda Vista, east of 65. I have another unit.
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0: 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Should be at a, should come out of Northridge.

0: 312, copy a Wilford. Getting a welfare check call in Harris Park. I'm supervising a male subject was unresponsive or unconscious beside an older gray Chevy Blazer in the parking lot. He's no longer in the area.
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0: 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A corrective lens restriction. How's those guns registered to?
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0: 7325. Are you still going to need the E-pass? I have it in my unit.
1: 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They're just confirming that he's not under the influence.
0: Well, 10-8.
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1: 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It's going to be a 415 over Keys.
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1: Subject's code 4. He's standing by for his life. 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
0: Possibly a non-injury TA, front of 1704 West Olive. RP's reporting a smashed vehicle in front of the apartment, the horn going off. It's possibly a Toyota Prius. Female's outside the car acting strange.
2: 329, I copy.
1: 312, copy. 325, I can respond as primary.
0: 325,
1: around the Toyota appear injured?
0: Negative.

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1: 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She's advising she struck a fire hydrant.

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0: Sounds good. 70, copy hydrant number. 0752. Still trying to figure out where it came from.

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It's going to be the hydrant on the northwest corner of Olive and Newcomb, right in front of the shell station.

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0: 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It's going to be 0752.
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1: I'm sitting.
0: 10-4. 273-5-1777 with Morton. RP's advising her husband started a verbal, put her in a headlock. The male's wearing no shirt, black sweatpants, left the residence on foot, unknown direction, possibly HPD negative on weapons.
1: 476 from my left.
0: 4-3-32, can you start as a...
1: 332, copy, can you route? Hello, 312, I'm clearing 76 for that traffic.
0: 12-10-4.

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1: Negative. 325 has it.

Units on Morton. Mail hub's going to be clear local in CIC. That's a history of 243, 2735, and 148.

Go ahead. Still in the area, if you want to check 479 North Belmont. Apparently, his grandma's resident.

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0: 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I'm on Porter, just north of one.
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Last of George.

0: 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You're telling any catch you with them alive over Tesla. This 27 showing valid out of Arizona.
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He advised team staying at the Citrus Inn. He was sent on his way.

0: 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Female's code 4, declining EPO. 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
1: Good.
0: 415 with weapon, 62 North Villa, unit 9, head away in the Herx, boyfriend, Helen 9, to her throat. We're still trying to get further.
1: Okay, man.

0: 312, the male subject is Olympian type, wearing a black shirt, jeans, black and white shoes, unidentified still at the moment. He did cut his face twice, we're getting medical started.
1: 333, 10-4.

0: 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The male subject lives alone in Unit 10. The RPV lives in Unit 9. It appears to have possibly forced entry.
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2: 3:29, I'm about one out.
1: What history do we have with the Mohawk, if any at all?
0: Not showing any history with them. He's a local standby for NCIC.
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0: 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Around 479 North Belmont. I'm advised that she saw a male subject through her cameras who was shirtless outside her home. The call came in at midnight 43. She advised it was 20 to 30 minutes prior to that.
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332, 332, 332, 332, 332, 332, 332, 332, 332, 332, 332, 332, 332, 332, 332, 332, 332, 332, 332, 332, 332, 332, 332, 332, 332, 332, 332, 332, 332, 332, 332, 332, 332, 332, 332, 332, 332, 332, 332, 332, 332, 332, 332, 332, 332, 332, 332, 332, 332, 332, 332, 332, 332, 332, 332, 332, 332, 332, 332, 332, 332, 332, 332, 332, 332, 332, 332, 332, 332, 332, 332, 332, 332, 332, 332, 332, 332, 332, 332, 332, 332, 332, 332, 332, 332, 332, 332, 332, 332, 332, 332, 332, 332, 332, 332, 332, 332, 332, 332, 332, 332, 332, 332, 332, 332, 332, 332, 332, 332, 332, 332, 332, 332, 332, 332, 332, 332, 332, 332, 332, 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
1: 3032, go ahead for your booking.
0: 3032, 312, respond to address 1995 West Levita Avenue. I repeat advise that no subject jumped into her backyard. Jumped the fence into her neighbor's yard as well, on Levita.
1: 3032, units copy. I'll be 76 from anyone.

32-3, call the mouse subject to the set mouse subject, possibly 5-8. Believe that the mouse subject is possibly HIV. He was stumbling along the side of the house. None of you was trying to get inside.

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1: 332, the incident occurred about 10 ago. An SAE, the RP's husband, was yelling at the male subject. Currently on the location of that male subject. Where are you at?
0: Copy.

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0: 3-29-3-33, respond on 218 North Patsy. RP woke up to a mouse subject near his back window. 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He can hear the mouse subject muttering. I know what he's saying.
1: 29, copy both units, copy from 81.

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Possibly has open containers around him.

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0: Pointed to the traffic, break 293. There's traffic going on BT at G in orange.

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0: One, subject at 550 West Springville at the leasing office. I revise Rogelio Alvarado is on the property causing disturbance. He's with another female, it's a previous tenant, Isabel Herrera. Rogelio is wearing gray shirt and jeans.
1: 10-4-10-3. 315, 6.

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0: Yeah, the RP said that he left already.
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0: Edward 379-7069, left of Ortiz.

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I have a city change called State Mart for a female laying on the ground by the smoke shop, and I like possibly under the influence. 10476. 10-4. I'll be 1019 prior.

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Can you 29 additional by Kelly D? D David 675 4045 left of Diaz.

0: 336. Left of Spear is Coast 30 local. He's on county probation. Offense not listed, subject to search and test. 27 suspended.
1: 10-4.
0: Correction on the license status. It's revoked.
1: 10-4.
2: 335, she's Coast 30 local NCIC. 27 suspended, revoked. For DUI program completion required.
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2: DUI and probation.
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4: Subject's going to be left as LBR, first to chassis. I'll be out with her in front of Pizza Factory.
2: 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Brian, yes, she was Co-30 local NCIC. 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
1: 17.
0: Negative UTI. She'll be at 59 Ryder to the navigation center. Standby for starting.

15, copy traffic. Report of a suspicious subject in the area of 93 South Villa. RP's not home, was seen, subject was seen via camera. It's going to be a white male wearing a gray shirt, black pants, was trying to open his vehicle. Last seen northbound on Villa.

0: 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How much longer are you going to be needed out there?
1: I'll be clearing soon.
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1: This is my code 4. They're requesting a sergeant. Male is refusing to ID himself. The current watch is for city code.
0: 10-4.
1: Can you also 29 last to Tabara's First Evangelina?
0: 4 break 293, we charge Portville.

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1: Down the street.
0: 4x293 unit says. That's 300 G divert. Respond to back as well.
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1: Negative, we're code 4.
0: 315, go ahead.
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0: Verbal 415 outside of NSHAPE 899 West Henderson between a male and female. They're on e-bikes. We're still trying to get further.
1: I'm pointing, show me the
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0: 15.
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0: White Male Dallas Bond here. 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
1: 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We'll be out at 3.

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I'll be check 78. 244 will remain on this call for Parks. I'll be 76 to back 307.

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1: The fuel east of Walmart DC was code 4. Checking the parking lot.

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0: Spoke to staff at the preschool, is other code 14.

0: 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It'll be a 95. I got a 27, but number.
1: Good.
0: 29 by number. It's going to be California Charles 7145 595. That's a Pierce.

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passenger, unit 2729, name and date of birth. Last of Ramos, first of Ramirez, first of Elizabeth, 220 of 05.

0: here. What does the 28 return to?
1: Returns on a 2008 Mazda with a lease of liability to a Jose Velasquez out of LA.
0: You copy the last four of the VIN?

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Not looking at history that Elizabeth, Christian Lats of Ramos, they're changed with Ramirez, first Elizabeth, 2005.

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0: 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You're 10-2. I'll wait for you on 2.
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1: They're out of Mexico. They're not going to have anything.

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It's going to be bedroom 2 window. Copy.

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1: Kings was given a property safekeeping form and was sent on his way. 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
1: 317.
0: Two calls received of a transient issue, CVS 53 East Olive. The report of a female wearing all black with a burgundy sweater was hitting herself on the head and acting erratic.
1: 317, that's going to be last of Albiar, first at chassis, 76 from Morton and Indiana.
0: 10-4.
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0: 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So you can send fire booking.
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0: East Coast 30 local and clearing CIC. 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

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Respond to the area of Mulberry and Prospect. 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Report of a gold color SUV. 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
1: Go ahead.
0: 29's clear, showing expired 3/28/24 on an 06 GMC. There's a pending master file to a Melanie Gunsuelos, 400 block of West Henderson. Is medical going to be needed?
2: Negative, you can cancel medical.
0: 10-4. Go ahead.
2: Massive Crawford, first trip, Rebecca. 7/75.
0: 10-4.

315. Machines, code 30 local, clear in CIC. Minimal contact. 27 is showing suspended for DUI. What kind of issue do you have? Only prior contact we have listed for her, she was a victim of a 10-8-51. Name file shows her as a transient.

0: 315. Can you have her confirm her date of birth? Different on the 27 than what you provided.
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0: Stand by.

0: what was the reason for liability?
1: To Melanie Gonzuelos, 400 block of West Henderson.

0: W44. It's also an AKA, the last name on Rebecca's 27.
1: Bad background, Ty.
0: The last of Gonzuelos is an AKA on the first of Rebecca's 27.
1: 10-4. What was the date on the release of liability?
0: The pending master file showing received 8-5 of 24.

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1: Good.
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0: 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They have the RO coming to get a code yesterday.
1: 10-4.

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0: California 56543, Victor 3. Pulling into Harbor Street.
1: 10-4, 317, or correction, 307, I copy you out of Veterans Park.

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0: California 96642, Victor 3.
1: So far. Toyon's clear, expression 33126 on 2013 Ram to a Rosa Linda cross across the address.
0: Step one.

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0: 36. Just information, Burt Mill School was calling last week on the 11th to do a check the welfare of student Xavier Haro at that residence. He's there if he can check the welfare as well.
1: 10-4.

0: Go ahead.
1: There's traffic pending for Burton Middle School. I'll be 76. You can clear this one.
0: Hey, you're on traffic pending. There's just 33676 to an address. That was for Keeps the Peace. That Burton called in. Question. For Keeps the Peace for an unrelated subject. However, last week Burton called in one level for a check of a student at that residence. No contact was made.
1: 10-4, I'll be 76 to back. I'm familiar with the with both subjects.
0: 336, copy.
2: 336, copy.

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1: Ethan.
0: 10-4.

0: 261.
1: 261, go ahead.
0: Confirming the RP was going to meet us on the Morton address.
1: Affirmative.
0: 10-4, there's no one here.
1: You have a 21, see where he's at.

0: copy. I'll do navigation for a few. 244, 10-4.
1: 3-0-6-5-2-23.
0: 3-6-2-9, you last. I have background.
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0: 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Can you respond to back 307, break 307, copy 1035? 307. 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
1: Stop.
0: Can you confirm you copied?
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0: 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Can you confirm?
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0: Phonetically left of A. Adam, U as in Union, Frank, David, Edward, Robert, Henry, Edward, Ida, David, Edward, first of Chad, 64 of 86. Port of a 3-9-1 here, available. Can I get a read back on the 28?

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1: 10-4, what's the last four of the VIN?
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1: 10-4, what's the history?
0: Stand by. His history 23152, two, correction, Avigo 242, HNAS violations of welfare check.
1: Copy. Do you have a photo of the subject? He doesn't have ID on him.
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1: 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I'm not too far, I'll respond.

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0: That'll be by number Boyd 3914018, last of Regalado.
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0: Boy 937-1056 and Regalado again.

0: Ricardo, Sean, Coast 32 M Mary for a step on the one, but for a bill of 10,000. The other regulars is clear.
1: Copy. Can you send me calf photos, both of them, and you can use the case number that I'm doing the follow-up on?

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0: Spot suspicious search in the area of House of Carpets, 1139 West Olive. RP advised a Chevy Trax with a partial plate 8, Sam Victor George, tried to hit a person. The driver was a male with long hair and a ponytail, wearing tank top and gray shorts. The vehicle took west, crashing westbound towards the town and country. The male on foot that they tried hitting was wearing a black shirt with express logo pants. Last seen running westbound as well. Pass the U-Haul.
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1: Go ahead.
0: Left of Rivera Energy's Regalado, person 1, 12, 11 of 59. You should be booked.
1: The year was 5-9.
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0: area confirming. Richard, what is on with the code 32?
1: Standby. Lawrence code 30, local NCIC, is shown hostile towards law enforcement.
0: Copy. They're advising that he's in jail right now.
1: Standby on the other question you asked.

0: Three has Rich, Chrysler Richard that has the code 32.
1: Copy. You can confirm it. I'm out with them.

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0: Per the inmate search, he is in custody, but we'll call and confirm.